0: New Music.
1: The Q. Top 500 van de zomer.
2: 463.
3: Informer. You know, say that I'm a snowman, I go blam. I like you, bam, bam, bam. Take the money.

0: de zomer.
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0: Q.
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1: 391.
4: I've been forgotten, I've been mad.

0: van de zomer.
1: Van de zomer. Maximum summer.
2: Q music.
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1: 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Maximum summer. 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Dance.